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1: El Paso County.
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1: 46, go ahead.
0: Is he right on the road there?
1: When you get to the pull-off, you'll see our rig. We're about 50 feet off of the road by the rocks.
0: Shoots, Trailhead, is that where you are?
1: I believe so.
0: Copy that.

0: 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Is he ambulatory at all?
1: No, he is not. We have an obvious leg injury. He's what we appear stable at this time.
0: Copy that. Dispatch engine 13, can you give me a command channel and give me engine 5 as well?
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0: 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Hey, man. If you can bring a backboard and straps, please.
1: 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We're just getting on scene now.
0: 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We should have everything else over here.

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1: MR 50 from engine 23, we just checked the east side of the flat and Union. 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

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Let's see,

0: all companies en route to North Carefree. The RP saying that there is smoke coming from behind the stove, and it was on a self-clean mode. It'll be unit 101.
1: Okay.
0: Engine 10 arrived, 2001.
2: All companies, engine 10's arrived. We have nothing showing. 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

0: all companies from Engine 10. We have no issue in here. 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Engine 10 has disconnected the oven from power and turned the oven off. We'll double-check the wall and make sure there's no heat signatures. 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

0: 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We can release command 6, go back to 1. Engine 10 can handle. This is just an oven malfunction. There's no heat signatures in the hall. Everything is cool touch.
1: Yes, I copy's releasing command 6, heading back to 1 at 20:05.
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0: 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Girlfriend just haven't...
1: Can I get one individual up here, please?

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1: East 12, copy.

0: come in from dispatch.
1: Come in, go ahead.
0: Do you still need this monitored by dispatch?
1: Let's make sure we're clear, command 4. Thank you.
0: Copy, you're welcome. Command 4, clear 2018.

0: This will be command for structure fire response. Echo 17, engine 1, engine 23, tower 1, truck 4, battalion 2, 739 East Cimarron Street for a residential structure fire. Again, responding on command 4.
1: 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Engine 1 responding. Tower 1 responding.

0: All units responding to a structure fire at 739 East Ceylon Street. Looks like the RP is neighbor and sees a fire in the basement from that location. Says the female who lives there does live in the basement, but unknown if she is there.
1: Engine 1, okay.
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0: Engine 1 arrived, 2021, and Tower 1 arrived.
1: Engine 1's arrived to a working fire in a two-story wood-framed single-family. Light smoke showing from the Delta side. Looks like possibly a basement fire. Engine 1 stretching an inch and three-quarter for offensive attack. Brake. Truck or Tower 1 from Engine 1 to vent. Engine 1 will be Cimarron command.
2: Battalion 2 received. Engine 1 is Cimarron command and a working structure fire appears to be a basement fire. Offensive mode.

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0: be a command for working structure fire response for the additional units for 739 East Cimarron Street. Again, for a working structure fire responding on command 4.
1: Command received.

All companies from command. Fire does appear to be isolated to the basement. Make an entry with the attack line on the Charlie side.

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1: Received. At this point, the floors above the basement are pretty clear. Let's have you set up for Rick.
0: We're copying, Rick.
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0: This was a small kitchen fire that got into the cabinets. Initial overhaul of the immediate area shows no signs of extension.
2: Received. And truck 1 or engine 1, can you confirm secondary for the basement?
0: Command Tower 1, we're still working on a secondary.
2: Received.
9: Tower 1, truck 4, we're getting reports that there may be a small dog in a kennel in the basement.
0: Tower 1, copy.

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2: You have your safety and accountability set up. 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I'm Alpha Sign.
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2: Gulf Trent.
1: Command 73, all occupants accounted for, no need for medical at this time. Basement occupant is on her way, will be here shortly.
2: Received, thanks for that. Engine 1 from Commander, are you comfortable calling side room control?
3: That's affirmative. Also, can we ensure that electric is shut off at least to the basement apartment?
2: Received. 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
2: 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We found the dog. 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
3: Received. Secondary all clear. Entire structure. Dispatch. Timestamp. And you've located the dog on the Charlie side.
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0: 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Echo 6, truck 9, 2210 North Weber Street, Unit 2, Weber Terrace, Apartments for Lift Assist. 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

0: 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Someone's running down the alley towards that house.
1: Command, receive.
2: Command from Safety 6, we've got one of the residents here on the Charlie side.
3: Last unit from command, I missed him.
2: We've got one of the residents now, Charlie side. They just arrived. We're going to escort her to the Alpha.
3: Received, and we have investigators responding. They'll conduct the interview.
2: Safety 6, okay.

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1: Go ahead.
0: Yeah, are you going to the lift assist with us? If so, did you request us? Are you familiar with the patient?
1: That is a negative. I am not familiar. I was asked, or I asked to replace you guys on that alarm.
0: Check 9, I copy that now. We'll go back in service.

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0: Dispatch, Battalion 2, where are all units responding?
1: Rush 25, haven't pressed the responding yet.
0: Receive, can we have the update?
1: Cooper Bradley and Mark Shuffle are moving 20 feet north of Bradley. There's a fire in the pasture. They didn't stop. I don't have anything further. Rush 25 responding.
0: Giant 2 received update, thanks.
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0: Thank you for command. I will know in 30 seconds.
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0: 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What we've got on scene, all other companies can cancel, and we already released the command channel.
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0: Advice PD, we have a black Chevy Camaro. First three, the license plate was Alpha Yankee Juliet, and a black BMW northbound on Academy going east on Palmer Park that are street racing.
1: Copy.
0: Almost caused an accident at the 400 block Academy, North Academy.

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0: 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This is a Command 6 assignment.
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0: 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Battalion 2 responding somewhere. Truck 8 responding somewhere. Engine 8 responding somewhere. T-17 responding somewhere.
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0: 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We're driving Tappan right now. We don't have anything. We did have a large street racing group in the parking lot just to the north. Possibly fireworks from that area.
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1: Pick from fire was canceled by PD.
2: Rescue, okay.
5: 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We're going to be pulling a bumper line, initiating fire attack. 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
0: We were told to stage on this call. 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
1: 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PD's on scene. It's clear, Gunner.
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1: Go for First 16.
0: Checking everything's okay out there. The smoke box just sounded.
1: Copy that. We'll go check it out.
0: Copy.

0: dispatch from truck 9. Yeah, we confirmed that it's a broken pipe, and more than likely it's going to be something utilities are going to have to shut off water to fix.
1: Copy, we'll let them know. Is there a valve? Because we had called over to utilities and they advised a call taker there might be a valve there for you to shut off the water.
0: There's two shutoff valves. They're both in the off position. This is a plastic pipe that leads out of the ground and up to the valve. It's broken below the valve.
1: Okay, thank you.

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1: Chuck Dyne.
0: So we're on the phone with utilities. They asked a question. Is it controlled or is it still flowing?
1: No, it's still flowing freely.
0: Copy.

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1: Pretty tough to tell, but I'm going to guess around 50 gallons a minute.
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1: We will be responding. 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
7: Dispatch battalion 4, I got the very end of that. 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

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Echo 30, truck 4, engine 1, battalion chief 1, engine 13, 2103 Southgate Road, Cedar Springs for an automatic fire alarm activation, water flow. 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

Battalion 1's responding.

0: And Chalkboard's responding. All units responding to Cedar Springs, the Aspen Building at 2103 South Gate Road. The fire alarm sprinkler water zone 203 is going off.
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1: 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Maintenance is meeting at South Front, saying it's a false alarm. They were doing some testing and meant to take the system offline. We can cancel all units and go back to Fire 1.
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0: Door near the stairway, near the brick. 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
0: We're on the second floor near an exit stairway on the west side next to the brick.

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0: I see that TA pending. If you can go ahead and put us on that TA at Boulder in Nevada, which is now Wasatch and Boulder, is that correct?
1: Yeah, it's coming in as Boulder and Wasatch, that's correct.

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0: Are you guys in the front office area or out in one of the garage bays?
1: Come to the front of engine 14 and go straight through the garage bay. There's a white car in there. Then the break room just past that.
0: Received, thank you.

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0: Wildlane 9 is responding that all units responding to Corbett Lane and John Street. RP advises is going to be on the south side of the trail. States that he was mowing and sparked a fire.
1: It just took copy.
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0: On drone video, it looks like you got a small, light flashy fuel fire, low potential for spread. You got green on one side and trail on the other side.
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1: Wildland 9.
0: We accessed off of John and Corbett. This is Edding Cul-de-sac. You guys are coming from the north and south. If you look for any access, it's going to be behind a fence back there. We're going to see if we can't make it from here, but we might have to relocate.
1: Wildland 9, copy.
2: Wildland 9, Battalion 2, I think you can access that there next to the cement plant off in Nevada and come up along the south side behind the old dog track.
1: Copy. We're currently on winter, so we'll turn around and we'll go that direction.
0: And Wildland 9 from Engine 6, it looks like we might have a gate that we can access it from this side.
1: Copy. We're making our way to the Nevada entrance. If you guys make access through that gate, let me know.
0: Hey, sir.
3: In Drone 22, it looks like a secondary access from the other side is going to be at Hancock and Nichols.
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0: Go ahead.
3: We were able to make access from that west side, so we're on the 2-track, making our way to the fire right now.
0: Copy, I see you. Engine 6 from Engine 6 officer, go ahead and cancel that simple lay. Wildland 9 is going to be right here with their line. Copy, cancel simple. In Wildland 9, it's about 40 feet long, moving real slow in this grass right here.
3: Copy. Hey, be advised from Wildland 9, we have, I don't believe it's a power line, but we have a line that's way low on this 2-track. We're not going to be able to clear it. We're gonna double check and see if we can make it down the hill to go under it.
0: Okay, let us know relatively quick because we can do a progressive from our location where engine 6 is at.
3: I would recommend going ahead and doing that at this point. It's going to take us a minute to get by this wire.
0: Engine 6, you copy?
4: That's affirmative. You want us to stay where we're at, progressively, to the fire.

0: 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We were able to clear that line. We're working our way over there.
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0: 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We might use it for mop-up right now while Land 9's getting a pretty good hit on it.
1: Copy. 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

0: 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Did you need something?
1: Copy. We're going to give them the same update we gave you. They weren't answering their dispatch.
0: Hey, from where were they?
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0: 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Are you going to need more water, or are you guys done up there?
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0: 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Charlie 31, Engine 17, Engine 7, Rescue 17, Truck 10, Time Chief 2, 2835 New Center Point, Kentucky Fried Chicken, for a structure fire. Respond to Command 4.
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0: I copy. All units assigned to the KFC at 2835 at New Center Point. RP is reporting it smells like electrical smoke. States that the smoke came from the vents and that the building has been evacuated.
2: We need the core map team, but I believe those two are used interchangeably. Just wanted to see if that helps you.
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0: Charlie 30. This is Command 4, Traffic Echo Assignment, Charlie 31, Heavy Rescue 17, Engine 17, Battalion 4, North Powers Boulevard, South Carefree Circle, 4A traffic accident. This is a Command 4 assignment.
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0: 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Driver 21. Engine 21, come to the second floor.
1: Yes, Mass Battalion 4.
2: Battalion 4, go ahead.
1: Confirming we're on command 4.
2: Affirmative, sir.
1: Copy that. Can you repeat the update for me?
2: We have about 6 to 7 calls in indicating anywhere from a 4 to a 6 car traffic accident. Multiple vehicles involved, multiple patients are possibly unknown at this time, and we do have 3 AMR units that have been attached to this call at this time.
1: Copy. 3 AMR and confirming unknown if anybody's trapped.
2: That is correct. HR 17 on scene. 1449.
3: All companies from Rescue 17, this is an unknown number of cars, but we are northbound, south of South Carefree. Engine 17, if you could come up from south of this location to block traffic, we're not in a position to be able to get to the south side of this. Engine 17 is investigating, all their companies continuing. Dispatch, keep that number of AMR units responding.
2: I copy, and there are 2 police units.
3: G-Command.
2: Copy. Powers, command, copy, and I got 2 PD units en route.
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4: 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Would you like us to attach?
1: 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We'll wait for their update.
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0: all companies from Japan. It looks like we have 3 patients at this time. Engine 17, if you can still work on traffic control from the south, I'm going to work on getting the MR assigned to the different patients.
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0: Command Battalion 4.
1: Okay, go ahead.
0: Command, do you need additional resources?
1: At this point, negative. We have no trap parties. I just need traffic control, and we have 3 minor patients.
0: Battalion 4 received. As soon as I get closer, I'll advise where I'm at. I can assist with traffic.
2: And command from dispatch, you have 4 PD units in route 4.
1: Copy. And we have all, we're going to shut down all of northbound hours.
2: Copy. You're setting, break. Are you shutting it down from Constitution northbound, just to confirm?
1: That's my plan. I've got Engine 17 down there right now working on getting it shut down. It's not shut down at this moment, but if Engine 17 can, I'd like to shut down all of northbound powers at Constitution.
2: Okay, I'll pass that on to PD.
1: Copy, thank you.

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1: Command, go ahead.
0: I just wanted to confirm that we had a total of 3 AMR ambulances assigned to this call.
1: That is affirmative.
0: No, I believe that's all we're going to need. I'll keep you posted.
1: Okay, copy.

0: Command Battalion 4. Can you confirm if PD has arrived?
1: 94 from command, that's affirmative. I have PD on scene, all three units. We do have one lane of traffic open on the inside turn lanes. We don't have all of power shut down, which is working just fine. I don't need any additional resources at this time.
0: Battalion 4, copy. I'll be pulling up in a second.

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1: Echo 10, Engine 8, East Platte Avenue, North Academy Boulevard, southbound north of 4 traffic exit. Spotting.
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1: Sherman, go ahead.
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First 19 responding, engine 10 responding, engine 7 arrived. 59.

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2: 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And dispatch copies, medic 68's been canceled.
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1: Could you advise them? We were coming northbound. I think it's actually going to be southbound I-25 in between the Academy and Woodman exits.
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Engine 12. Are you guys still responding to this vehicle fire on southbound I-25? That's negative. We just left it with State Patrol. Engine 14, okay.

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1: 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Cement 4 responding. Cement 4 CRT also has your call and they are en route.
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0: Is the AMR attached to this?
1: That's negative. Would you like them, Sergeant?
0: That's A firm. ALS, go 3.
1: Copy, ALS, go 3.
2: C-MAN 4, CRT 3. C-MAN 4, go. You seem clear from our call. Copy that. Thank you, guys.
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0: 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Are you guys staging?
1: 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We're going to continue it.
0: Happy. 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

0: 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DMT 31, I'm wondering how you guys got past the roadblock on Rebecca Lane.
1: Yeah, you'll need to cut through the Canyon Ranch apartments, go in south, and then that'll bring you to Parkmore Village. Take a right on Parkmore Village, then a right on Van Intelligence, and that'll bring you all the way around.
0: Thank you.
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0: 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Alpha 35, Engine 5, Mesa Road, West Wilmer Street, for a traffic accident. Assume it for ground.
1: 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BLS code 2, please.
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